your hands, everybody. Clap your hands, everybody. Clap your hands, everybody. Clap your hands, everybody. Clap your hands, everybody. Clap your hands, everybody. Everybody just clap your hands.

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I'ma make you act out.

American Psychiatric Association, it affects roughly 8% of children and 2% of adults. Commonly believed to only affect boys because they are perceived as rowdy and rambunctious.

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1: We put the tech in tech, Nicoli. 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
1: Hey, how you doing?

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I did different things. I moved different, you know? I didn't want to do what everybody else was doing. 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

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I blasted off the planet, rock that caused catastrophe, and it matters more because I had it. Now I had a thought about wreaking havoc on an opposition, kind of shocking, they want a static with precision. I'm automatic, quarterback, I ain't talking second, pack it up, I don't panic, batter up, who the baddest, it don't matter, cause we is your

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Fuck the rest of the world. Fuck these motherfuckers. I need something from right here. From right here. What you got, a cassette? Damn, you got a cassette? 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What you got, baby? He wanna hear some Edwards. He wants some Sheep. I wanna play this motherfucker some Sheep right here.

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That's well over track, welcome back. 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

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Move, horse, move, horse. Boss, move, boss, move, boss, move, boss, move, boss, move, boss, move, boss, move, boss, move, boss, move, boss, move, boss, move, boss, move, boss, move, boss, move, boss, move, boss, move, boss, move, boss, move, boss, move, boss, move, boss, move, boss, move, boss, move, boss, move, boss, move, boss, move, boss, move, boss, move, boss, move, boss, move, boss, move, boss, move, boss, move, boss, move, boss, move, boss, move, boss, move, boss, move, boss, move, boss, move, boss, move, boss, move, boss, move, boss, move, boss, move, boss, move, boss, move, boss, move, boss, move, boss, move, boss, move, boss, move, boss, move, boss, move, boss, move, boss, move, boss, move, boss, move, boss, move, boss, move, boss, move, boss, move, boss, move, boss, move, boss, move, boss, move, 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

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You know that I got what you want. No, don't stop. Let me have a sexy, skinny body. I'll get you off, baby. I'll get you off.